0: Lauren on my dinner, this out of work wear. No pausing with this sentence, I'm just trying to splurge here. Lauren on my dinner, this out of work wear.
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left behind. 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I'm going to Fenario if they have to carry my body.

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Pour out liquor for the captain, sing around the fire until the dawn.

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They say steam is the worst type of burn, and your head was a pillow.

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Sing around the fire until the dawn.

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How's everybody doing? You wanna give it a go?

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But there'll just be an empty cabin when the wolf comes by for me. 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
1: Love you.
2: And I woke up the next day and I said, no, I know what the answer to life is.
3: I can feel you.
2: And I said,
3: but in reality,
2: it's to love each other.
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